listen to this album. You are forbidden from listening to this album in whole or in part. The ECC disclaims all other warranties, express or implied, including but not limited to the implied warranties of non-infringement. The terms set forth herein are exclusive and in lieu of all others, oral or written, express or implied. In no event will the band be liable to you for any incidental, direct, indirect, punitive, actual, consequential, special, exemplary, or other damages, including any claimed or perceived infringement of your copyrighted materials by the ECC. And now, the Evolution Control Committee presents All Rights Reserved.

I remember when I was a little girl, I fell in love. I'll never forget the look on my father's face as he raced to my pajamas and my beautiful tight pink bow caught on fire. Oh no, my daddy took me. When it was all over, I said to myself,

relationship is a record album, you know? And the phonograph that the record is playing on has a very old and worn out needle. You know what I'm saying? There are these skips. Bad skips. Painful gouges. But in your head, you

Mosh magaranaktemo keshite kiyotosanai de dare ga yattemo itsu demo okoru to iu mono de wa nai kara desu tada chansu ni megumare nakatta dake no koto arui wa mudo ga shikkuri shinakatta no desho watashi ni datte yoku sonna koto ga aru no desu.

Velvet Noyona Kuroisora Hikarimo Utsuroto Natte Shinshinto Menishimiru Imawatada Kodoku no Samishisadakega Kokoro ni Itaku.

0: know you're not what you seem. 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

Arena, Arena, Arena, Arena, Arena, Arena, Arena, Arena, Arena, Arena, Arena, Arena, Arena, Arena, Arena, Arena, Arena, Arena, Arena, Arena, Arena, Arena, Arena, Arena, Arena, Arena, Arena, Arena, Arena, Arena, Arena, Arena, Arena, Arena, Arena, Arena, Arena, Arena, Arena, Arena, Arena, Arena, Arena, Arena, Arena, Arena, Arena, Arena, Arena, Arena, Arena, Arena, Arena, Arena, Arena, Arena, Arena, Arena, Arena, Arena, Arena, Arena, Arena, Arena, Arena, Arena, Arena, Arena, Arena, Arena, Arena, Arena, Arena, Arena, Arena, Arena, Arena, Arena, Arena, Arena, Arena, Arena, Arena, Arena, Arena, Arena, Arena, Arena, Arena, Arena, Arena, Arena, Arena, Arena, Ar

0: Aerobic, der bringt uns zum Tanzen regelmäßig, nicht nur zum Beispiel im Weißen See, sondern auch hier auf Radio 1. Salut les copines, haben wir gerade gehört.
1: Hold the elevator for the older. I live three floors up, he's one over. Best order of business. How's the niece, sir? How's the missus? It's hard on the bends, my lad, but it still go the distance. Nobody tells you true love comes with a cost. My darling has the wanderlust. Itchy feet, but her head's gone soft. Goes for a little wander, gets lost. Phone's on standby, but will she remember to call?

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Colognes, chopper chops, and Trojans if you dare. He's from my hometown, Benin City. 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But here in London, got no papers to make root paper.

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And it's been playing on my mind. 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And I looked, but I never jumped. And I fell, but I never loved. 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

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Think I need someone. 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Think I need someone. Think I need someone. 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
2: Don't be a vibe kill.

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I have never been

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The past and the present and the future, faith and hope and charity, the heart and the brain and the body give you three as a magic number. It takes three legs to make a tripod or to make a table stand. It takes three wheels to make a vehicle called a tricycle. Every triangle has three corners. Every triangle has three sides. No more, no less. You don't have to guess.

0: multiples of three come up three times in each set of ten. In the first ten, you get 3, 6, 9. And in the teens, 10, it's 12, 15, and 18. And in the twenties, you get a 21, 24, 27. And it comes out even on 30. Yeah.
1: Now multiply backwards from 3 times 10.
0: 3 times 10 is 30. 3 times 9 is 27. 3 times 8 is 24. 3 times 7 is 21.